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1: cry. 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
0: Oh, you can see me now, Shasia Munu. 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
1: oh
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0: bia onya kwenhweye abaye or you too anointed, I tell you, and you can figure it with your two eyes. 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Adumba Fosti, Mr. Empacho, Adumba Fosti. 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Empacho, and I hire Pukuyasi ACP, and I get now your sorry rade, the Sugu rade. So, in fact, I buy an outro job. Fosti, Radishra, what's it? Then I'm a catch of a power prophet and he said,
1: that baby will be a young couple in Shrow, not on your case, or more don't name rats. But your papa requesting was some bomb and a name man.
0: What was the bomb, Randomat? But I was my request. Pull a miss. So, if you have a chimney scanner, miss me a special request. Ain't you know, a man, ain't it? Mean this can be answered, and I will bomb my name as some of this can be. Oh, baby. I took the fussy. So we pay you with friend of MP. I buy you be or your back. Poor point of honor. Also, so it's not YouTube and all shark. I will ya. Didn't you? I could have a point of memory. I didn't hear peace or quarry. Fossi and that were a solo young couple of money. Now, my papa didn't be more. What a money.

0: Kingdom solutions to problems. 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
1: Calling your mean. I saw funny be a while. 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So one shay ye now say ode a domino any ye be a bejina puppet soa, Uber can't so many crying so can. 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

0: Oh, to me, can't send me a chess, or to moon, sir, a dining mono. 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It's a no,
1: it's all across my crisis, sir. 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Nanny advice, a criticism. It's not a bit of her, but as a for my beans, so for said your tio. I have so for this one, there's honor to a papa.
0: That's for Frona. That's a met to say, I didn't have a baby for Frona. Once a member's knee, maybe you're so for where you're by, yeah, dear. And then you're so for where you're by the but a chain on bones, son, and it's about the anen enough until I can't cry any young fowling.
1: And I was off with so inviting the uncle so for a few and us or an ego. And some of them think about on papa and Tessa. 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
0: you know, a puppet. Sometimes pop it and uncas are no big enough.
1: Yeah. But David, the idea, no, so or such a young with Yan and Huapa. We really decreases. Nanny, a money out of Bontia, or your day. Adafrum, yeah, can say, or how near Mania Bia, Yamewa, are no embuaye. So, solutions be brave or kingdom Nemo. Then you go soon with the Hunk, Moka, crack. The beer by beer, but Fabia. Yes, I'm a casa somewhere, dear. Emwaye, ni ho. By yes, Bumwa, na edi Emwaye Abba. And then say, handsome, paddy, a market draw, Eddie Maya. It's a do. Jemu Adriana, Insia. Eko si Adrianum, me. The gospel according to Saint Mark. Chapter 10, reading from verse 46 through 52. Minim ni ye dia ayawa ye dia yewudi ye dia yewudi abeye osani ene nyago po betimi ye fere o wate en sampan de mark tro edima ye no. It's a gentleman, you are nine in Sia. Paul, are you there? Yango. 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Mark 10.
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1: I got me more video. Wouldn't you, my man, come as a wife? Oh, see, Johnny, Porcian, ha, my satisfied. Radin, what is that? A particular might be the man and the genus with you, but it's just by the way. A boama walk the all done, and I just say, and it's what the channel. Tron, sir, Papa, be a dear friend, Timio, and a ba, and a ba, Timio. Na na na ni efra efri ni maame eyem na Bible say Yesu otwa mu no what kind of King James bro for now was he was sitting by Anapai maybe say one question are you sitting in or you are sitting by Bartimaeus was sitting by What's your heart? And a movie called Sorry, I yet you. Nana me church, I saw an American just say, Bible say, Elohim, so be with Christo Mua. No, I bought a fool. One cousin will be with Christo Sua. You move a brave with Christo Sua. If you were Christo in China. Meaning so your preposition that in out on under are you in Christ or you are under Christ or you are on Christ or you are beside Christ those who are in Christ and pay Bartimaeus was sitting by he was sitting by Yesu ninkrofoni kwemuno. Some of them were seeing Jesus. But now, ebisade no. Some of bekaya. Last week, obi said, ye so na last week de ne de. E see na Samson. And obisa said, "Den tin e see what Samson see." Hey, na aden tin na Yesu Kristo eko akọ. asore panino eba na maami dia betwam e toda bi owa bo se na abetwam ani se mama na me wu mo problem bi pa makofre oni pa na be solve problem mama me di nanim me hu so ye busy ansamo ye di ko azo bi so afre ne gina ho se de na sam ne ye mabu fu ana me ona me ti se ni aso panino sorry, if you say, dear grand, I am in the Eldano, Mamin Kansa. I don't know it again. Metidic can I say, oh, Massimian Cossa de Easy. And Nadia, yes, and so Cossa, and Crofucona, actually, yeah, Mamina, and I'm what your children fear to me in an idiot. Or for so quiet, my papa was for so Cassa. Obi forso to anamo obi forso tachi obi so forso kasai anopai on sabeka o hanemu aye depend upon your attitude me see dana o kasai na dia sori anye de no sa dana obi so be di adanse kese so it's not about the church, it's not about the pastor, it's not about the message, it's not by the songs, but it's about what you did that day, your commitment. Naturally, sir. Bartimaeus. Ah, aye, Timaeus, ba. Ah, near Dini Freya Kennedy. O the friend, Bartimaeus. A chassiet, yet, yamu. I can say, yes, David, ba, whom in my oh boy, yes, address you. What is this? Oh, come on, Babu. A dear and I, the fray is to Christopher. Now, Opera Pro, that's why it will be sad. The amount. So did David Becker, the dear. Me nim babia papa we ko suya se sa me pasa me chire sa papa we jina wa e sa me friend yesu david ba na chron se o tiam ka se yesu david ba hume mobo ma me bi o ton provisions o ton niam abebre Who hears the Kamu Mabrohunu? Who hears the Samu Mabrohunu? Who hears Wariamu Mabrohunu? Yes, but Trent will be answered. Who cry on Tiatiam with the enemy? But before I saw Tiatiamuno, another in Tiatiamuno, Tron is there. Not a domino, actually, yes, so catch us. Family, a jam. No, and grab who you were. Come on, tomorrow. French in the back of the day. Patron, first attention. First attention. Bible song can and him say. Or be can and what to me. I don't know. And you might be come on to me. Bibi so. And cow cock, baby, Natonio. Then I made him be see, be a ma penaso. But can you and then me time and just say a kind of brofun and send me where me depa. Bible said, bro, I'm charging his own canon to me. He cried a more a great deal. Brofun and them do. He could be as anti-man with a friend, bro. Food. Oh, sir, what kind of was that? Some wood. Bro, food. Yes, bro, no, no, free ball food. We've been a come to you. Also, free ball food, run a coochie. Bro, food to coochie. Adafrum, Bible, sir. He cried the more a great deal. And a pair of us will see him. Mean come on to me. Mimi Bassa. Me beji solution na ewo kingdom ni mu no eti wudi a wo ba se wo ba betia tie nipa wo ba se wo ba stop nipa stop I've come here Tell me, Pensa cry. Trying to say, a while pen a Jesus Christo, a catcher, warm say. Oh, my shout on his head. Mon friend, mommy. Mon friend, mommy. Ah, King James, let me do so for. And let me need to pass some camera for Amin Kai. We am damning Kai. We am damning Kai, me Kai, me Kai. We am damning Kai. Wouldn't my be Amy there? Bible said, now chant him, sir. And Jesus stood still. So, who is a granny with that? Simon Joe, no Simon Joe. Simon Joe, no Simon Joe. And Jesus stood still. And Simon Kayas, we had a Gina Hope. A canny Gina Hope, a pepe. I don't got my chance, and I'm a friend of mommy. Trying to say, I feel. Let me one of my mama. Me church where Bible said, I feel microphone catch and say, my bone toy, you know. Oh, my judge, I don't know. My bone toy, you know. Oh, friend. Mrs. Sister, we didn't grow 40. Me who are there, ya. A man penny for a new side. What can see, Mrs. C? Yee, when the cool sister Sumasi. Yeah, me. Oh, what's get ready. You on the line. Yeah, me na you. Yes. Ghana. Let Ghana ye. I'm proud of you. Why is I'm proud? I'm proud. Because I don't know what I'm proud. I'm proud of you. Sometimes, your person, you can't some negatives. I'm a tiano. But in tiano, my yes, you deny it. I said, never be my yes, you deny it. Bankrophobic person, Sadi and Uber Jai. So when you have a solution, every kingdom, don't stop. Don't stop. Keep on keeping on. Keep on keeping on. Now, Tron is there. Bra, I'm catching some marble toy. I'm our frown. Hey, or turn into one to go here. Or turn into one to go here. What's his chances? I just can't crash them, say. Jew for no more one to my style. Be a old dress here. Yeah, who saw you in friend? And a gun across his Madame Fosso, Dr. B. I saw the white king. If you, America, ever chair, hospital, any ban on no one for any. I'm the end of the Bobo, a bon cacana, a kitty. Say, I'm fine, chair money for everything. At some point time. No, at some point time. So, yeah, your advert if you were radio. So, the white cane, I'm winning a moon. Don't forget the white cane. Na Ghana, the na ye di who say Obi and Frenin, a ye can Puma Kitwebi, it's na a bind bassi chumwa, O Pejapa, ye who say, wait, friend, ye funny free. Jew for it, na a young Tumabi. Ye di be goose style bi and obi be hun say we are the friend Bible say bra Jesus Christo e ka some friend mama no o tontoma no atugu ye e che say I'm no more blind o tontoma no atugu ye say 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

0: area head, Aaron of Love. 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
1: 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George Dark on Facebook. 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

0: I call it. 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Sam said, call what Russia, you talk with him. Okuno. You're talking about Shalukum. I call it. Kill him. 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Also, oh, yeah, carpenter. And chia, we a call a day a month. And I pay. They can't tell us. Missy, I will October more. Oh, come in Hawaii. 23rd October, Yame, Eddie Afibaco, Aka, Yenfiho, Yamin Shamusu, Yamin Shama, Yawada, yes, to Christo Ama, Mama Hope Davis, Ebetrana Jem. Yes, sorry, Sudia, now programs in our Twatwaso, or him Abetrana Jem, now programs, yeah, Twaso, Yamin Shamusu, Yamin Shama, Yamamo, Baba.
1: 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Some malaria natural war, Nasa Wanka Sawu, say, and a fever at yes, so. 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Utom is so a number is no good TV in the sonor. Over to me a fray, now was so question be our war, and if I had dream hono, ye better so, now you know, Edisa el Comono. Ye can say, ah, Gaia, maybe I will be an idea, so say, et so say.
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that reaches your hand to the treasure unknown to you has a pure heart. 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It's a wonderful and a beautiful Monday morning. We are soldiering on for God and country. And I am a Jordan, my mother, and I am a And then so be a major mediano a ha aye ago 96.9 FM SO Oba Hima Nanaya Mrequa Amy Ding Na Tim no aye solid e bomba chidom den ding ding. 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
1: 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bless information center resia my mr one information center and one car one number one peace alarm information center and one coco barrier kjc information center kobe pong maka information center 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I would obey a dino and a pekasi boy wana sumu asempatira juma no wana yeye

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5: appreciative to Nana Nom that it has come within such a time when their daughter is the regional minister. Nana Nom, Madam Wasi. I say for me, today is not just a commissioning of a building. Today we are commissioning a dream. We are commissioning a vision, a hope. And that vision is the one that the Abankwa family had. Mama Kate and the family, we celebrate you today. We celebrate your family for the daring dream you had. In this country, many people have money, but few have vision. The Abankwa family did not just think about themselves, they thought about the future of their daughters.
0: Apoe manta muso afo mamerita kosia jawate ena atene kano. 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
6: 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It is this being the first secondary school in Biabwa. As I had the only girl secondary school I want to put on the Now, a woman here, SM Kuba, Menso, Minim Diamewo, and then Kakra Menso, but I have a school in Lutina, my SMBC ICT Center. And say, nay, school for me, I didn't know. I'm there for choir, a faso, a sure idea, a faso, a diduma, any more. Now, when I decided to see.
0: Doctor Engineer Mark Oliver Kevo aye appointment mu gentrani de ma NDC amanyuku no and I tell say wash bo say ICT center obesi e de ma aduama girls senior high school na etimi aboa ama IT ho sem 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summon of pay news to me technical team to be enough from the account of the tree and yes my sorrow so now or buy him and then we quite not such a double funny number to them and then should be him yeah that was so
7: sad a link
8: Alpha R is a non-denominational prayer movement which transcends borders, touching lives globally, that welcomes all seekers of solace and spirituality. Join Pastor Elvis Ajiman and thousands of Afarians worldwide in prayer on this channel every 12 midnight and witness a transformation in your life. Don't keep this blessing to yourself. Share the link and invite others. Remember, Alpha R, every day with God is every day in victory.
9: What time is it?
10: 2, 3, -4, 6, -5, 5, that's it, 10.
11: Hey, Akusuya, damana you see my program here. We are say we'll be registered Kwame Nenya Basu.
12: Nanka. Abasu na say using mass program na addition subtraction multiplication kwana nkorani sua owo omo building mo funny focus in class memory skills confidence speed and accuracy
11: sana matino na yesi exposure UC mass program no dey man mo funny true omo competition no nyagro amano no nyina wokko
12: na sem deba ko ne say enye UC mass kwana more education eyo enti omo STEM and robotics program awatu ni din STEM robo no odi aban kokko ha
11: eh enti ye mo funny be say sua sane ye ka any sound system ana
12: Nani ya wabobo sui diye, seye ni nketuwe mwa. 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
11: Schools bain, ene ye UC Mass program nubi.
12: Onkoko haye wa Pathouse Education Center, Makazu Ansan Islamic School, Timeshare Academy, Koma International School, Sankofa Educational Complex, Blessed Redeemer Preparatory, Foothills International School, Adventist Preparatory School, Dorison Schools, The Morning Star School Complex, Wabrema Fosunso, Royal Legends Montessori, Amini International School, Enna, Sweet Valley Crèche and Montessori.
11: Na meba nko school yimu bia, kwa bensu, ene obefaswa ye UC
12: Akwenya woho, ye wo Saturday Centers, memin in the Bia, Pentecost Center, Aya wo Pentecost Preparatory School, White House, and Akwa Uma International School, Accra Town, and Afosunso, Royal Legends Montessori, memin in the Bia, Obani Bitmia Bejin Titiye, Ewo. Shenin so say, ye first term in Robotics Saturday Center, Akwa Uma International School, Aya Fenishimu Kama. Freyin 0598-913-196.
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16: Ah, na edi na aya obeyi a, oda former son ye funu mu, e munu muni.
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24: omo ye courses bi se fashion design and testers catering services hospitality and management electricals computer hardware and software bc building and construction welding and fabrication many worker say omo je form 1 any form 2 for
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0: 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Na Kenop Care Hospital, yes. We care. Yadrin won and unti and ye catcher will say. Baby ya dear shibia ya de bain bang and a etete wo. Fabi Piemo ewa Kenop Care Hospital. Doctors wo ho, nurses wo ho, midwife. Yes, eh, apumodin man and crabbatany na say ye kakane hawo was sent. And I won no one honey dean semwa dental service ninti ye beshe wo. Sanso enna e ye ni ho hawa eye service ye beshe. I say, Ube here space, you say, it's the same. Ninny Nanom, ye do juma, ewo Kenop Care Hospital, at the mount. Nase say, ye in physiotherapy department, nom, e ye very active. Simpacho, furniture mo ewo honum, e then I yo, eh? Ebi a yo nyin, ebi a yo prebi, and a kahu ebi, ama unipedriana kwa ni bin wunti men to turn sen enka na wo to noa. Fabi PMO ewo Kenop Care Hospital. Na physiotherapy department and yen se esapia ye exercise therapy and a bebwao. Ana manual therapy and a bebwao. 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
0: 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Dumpo Community Bank PLC, your dependable financial partner. Ya ton krama mampeni anopei 0544 444 945 and a 0576 223 324 Hello, good morning.
2: Good morning, Obahima.
0: 1 crown and promote a son or pay you.
2: Obadia, I say, and pay you. Na unso.
0: A jana dom yan so ya dear Boko. Mampeni, 8 year won't cry.
2: You, Obahima, and I'll say. Incoming rejects are my everything with the Yanciano. Honorable at the full her colleague. On also in Coco Consulency, incoming Tamai, Menciano. Madame Bibis, Adobia. On also a woman organizer over Minchiana no play, na electo puku, and see a deputy organizer, on also on Kokowa Minchiana no play. On Abu Pizarro of the city, on also by Tamai, and a large Latin, and say youth organizer, Ewa, and try something and put them on. Oba him out.
0: Amoja was so. Hello, good morning. Good morning. Hey, I don't know. Okay. Hello, good morning.
3: Good morning.
0: Oba Peter.
3: Mema.
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0: 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Mampani etie won kra.
3: Yo, do sabe ya won ti election e de. A ka to everyday. Fanchi ami e no bi. I'm from Bibish. Oba number 2 woman organizer. Ana sani. 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Ana ona bo bakira. Ono so Oba incoming chairman. Oba ni mame. They say ya idea. John Dramani Mahama. Oba Juma. She don't let him ya jina 2 years ni. 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Be ye stresse. Afram Prince Bridge ni diye. 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Oni nyame nye Juma.
0: Oni nyame ntina. Good morning.
4: Hello. Good morning.
0: Me patro wudi baby akasefri.
4: Me didi here for that. Me people of Budu.
0: Yo, me da se mampeni 8 years.
4: Daniel Kupasi, Michia Honorable Oliver Kevo, Regina Shama, Miss Alcosa, Shaman Casani Mampenny, Sir Ashuan DC4, Sir Ajuma Odima, almost as we are now, we are busy. Daniel, you don't want
0: it. You, yes, you are dancing. Good morning.
5: Good morning, Amaima.
0: Is that very soon? Pomano pay.
5: I'm not to be patron now, sir.
0: And Radia Dum, Mampenny, you won't cry.
5: I'm the incoming president, the Ghana Fafeno, Dr. Baumia, Amatia, and Coco Second Vice Chairman, Dr. Archie Jai, Michel Papa. Now, I'm a believer in Mahama Sibin Kano Paya. The American is in the Panichao, Miss Sereno. We have it up when I came out from now, Kano. Most of the swan, I know, see now, see you. The Panichao Papa, most of the swan.
0: Good morning.
6: Good morning, Obahima.
0: The bachelor would be a cassa free.
6: On the young four family at Japan, A.T.E. John Dramani Mahama.
0: Tunkrama, why?
6: Yo,
0: me disa o nwoye.
6: Eradia do me disa wo so nwoye.
0: Oni nyame ntina. Good morning.
7: Good morning, Abayima.
0: Arinsu etu atuo.
7: Kude bolo. 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Meda number 3 executive member. Mtu abama. Order small number 1. And then we want to manage your mama. Nemana mu. Oman pani papa no sango pa. Oman pani ane. You could be more thing. Master, about 40 years. Catholic school. School ananka. 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Abe si school da mane. Amane. Ane 40 years o. Every before me this about more than 8 good years. MPD this is what you need to school da mane. Oman pani ba me si amane ya. Woman planning, but I was watching. Let me show. Tell me, oh, yeah, you know, you know, my wife, they might have it before, and you know, every before, but you know, it's like I wrote you.
0: Good morning.
8: Morning, yeah.
0: Hey, original concern, and Pona no pay.
8: Now, me, I'm dumb, and what I suppose,
0: and Randy Adam, who was cool?
8: I'm going to make one name, yeah, don't come on my pen, mama, I said, teacher, for your quarters to watch his channel. Yeah, quarters to put more, yeah, don't pay.
0: That's a good morning. Uneducated or so no with them, Mampaniti.
9: That's a bachelor striker, and yet you are Mahama pencil, and a bachelor to your content. 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Genesidi, and then they pay him who can cry. Mini Machino, Yama Mahama, add to Nima, you bear say, Ghana for Yamunchi, Emperor, Yapede, Yadia Babona Bassans or Bayano, or Money Dasso, Abo Mangana,
0: Miss Medas, say good morning.
10: Good morning, Obama.
0: This is Fiam Pomano Pay. 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
0: come on so good morning
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0: pay eradi adam uko strike ya na
11: Yeah,
0: so what boy caught you go? Anana unya. Man pani tie won kra no pay.
11: As I dey no question. Na me didn't hear for you. Ama na me dey akon ya ba wo
0: hospital. 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
11: Am tani. 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No, I'm just coming to you. The American thing is, you know, a fun place big, you know. So yeah, 1 year the May, every you say Ghana, no, I don't want a fun place in the free. And I do that. The other side, I'm going to come home. Take the better. No, I'm going to go to Ghana. I'm going to follow to me. I'm going to go back. I'm going to come home. The other side, no, I'm not saying. You say. So the other two of my Ghana seekers, I'm a chicken, I'm a Gina Yena, a bonabas of Papa Yi, Ghana for here and two of an annual. Nana, I've been to us.
0: Let us say, good morning.
12: Good morning, sir.
0: Me patro with
12: me. Patro, you're from Mauli or Strassi Clubum.
0: Let us say, Mauli, Mampani, 8 year won't cry.
12: Nana, Mr. Massaman, me person mechanics, maybe some man. The person is all Mampani, it's all Bano Chess, yeah, it won't cross me. 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
1: 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And Afebremu Padia, Augustin Boache, Edia Gro Eche Go. Edema and Club, Omuti, Edi Saint-Etienne. 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Yanko Germany, Ransford Yabua Konesdorfer, Edia Gro, about 20 minutes, Edema, Mainz 05. 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
2: 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I won't call Arena Day. And I've 0242-046-783. Who betims were 0242-712-113.
3: Kwame!
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3: Who is it?
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3: Who?
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6: The luckiest is back with his biggest season yet. With more ways than ever to win. Your luck is calling. Will you answer? Dial star 712 hash to join the luckiest season 4.
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0: 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Let everyone obi amfa na ho nsemra se. Even the Bible no agree say there are people we've placed in authority. So mo nsemra amfa maye. And you see, and we share some ray aye ke emra nya ne na eba wo. Emra o ho free 2012. Every 2012. 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Se wotom rana. Asotwe gozie hu se for a very long time. According to Romans chapter 13 verse 1, aman fo bo mani eguso. Ye mpese ye be shamra se. This same group of people so kwa so de mu a, ye pese ubumra. But when we are outside the convents of church, ye mpese omra oman ne mra no, ye betumi di aye adwuma. Even the Bible recognizes say omai no have laws who ye Christonia e say do ho say sa amra na say nti en edru baby Paul ka say ye bompai a yankai those in authorities ne mompai from say be one more 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
0: 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You think I buy as a bit who cast out of the way they would you ask?
1: Make her back with me, mamma, and a braddy. Addy. What's not come, mamma, so you know me, addy. 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Dan so, I am, memo, I channel pay.
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2: 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Michel be a Madame for you, Samichiano, and then a year I know Boga. Michel Munina. 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So, in some way, I can hear the union. I'm running the assumption, say, a movie dear, yet to me, boss of kind, there was a scene I'm running to. 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I almost say a new law. Obia catcher also a new law. Catcher and Sammy Swabua. A new law would be a old law. I may be called to actually be a manetti. Oko Road Traffic Regulation, LI 2180, no regulation 2180, 2012, and I'm a year Sam Rano. Regulation 116, 116. A catcher, I was prohibition of nuisance on commercial vehicle. Prohibition of nuisance on commercial vehicle. 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
2: 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machine ana tape no mo bo no I saw a video. It's against the law. What you say? Hey, be mukura. Obe wona e tuned. Then the niya koso no. I work here. 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Ninjina is against the law. Timu di akwensi yaba. Iti after 141 in. Mida mekano law transfer. 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
1: 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I want to say causing or permitting a nuisance is prohibited. In that thing na ya driver for most mo permit ma ye preach wo bkam.
2: 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Ebiana, a Yasabio, a member dry, I say, a member where Janas watch, a Yantin Ame and a Peri idea, a Penin Casan Yerkin, and at the Infran and Tuma. A member drew. Mamma Drea auto in so drive and in or two honor. You say a commercial in a mamma come out in a womb, or not say a bema. In the work and attention, Becoho. What you are saying? In a social manner to treat you. Ebia no, no crow cane. What's none is this is so mania, you know, one rayo on a mamma simu. It all can obey ye. 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no, it's against the law. But the men found call upon Fufru, Dada, and Radada. I quite say one CDR, ye DR, your paper, dear, Meboa. And they were old coin, and a new coin, the county, one CD, Tino. Made the upon Dada, and the minimum, we normally buy, and I quite say, I press you for name, Rose 54, and the Kutawam. And no muhu jamusa by the old one a law transfer or my transfer the according new regulation number neke can answer context and society will be answer sign womb.
1: And it nay idea I draw for you back I said and running a that there were hoarded out since we know ye be shemukina I'm an a year juma modi mufwaso
2: 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Would it be no more normal for Swatch? Just a well name of Rana to make you charge you. Ain't you where ye came? A near ban ye come once, I must say. There's a preaching near the end of we know. And can't say men could preach you a station, go station, ho.
1: Okay.
2: Can't you see, ho? Ah, oh, Lord, do. Eh? Now, why you? Why you are sorry, womb? What on well drew? Enti ebe tuni ade akra no so ma memmo mpa ye ma mo na mo ni nyame ye de enko ye nka ase tena mu na ka na ye ma no u jina ho ba emu ba bi na ka ni ntua na ko duru kwa mu ba bi a another kuro mu ba bi a na wa ye den na wa si about the answer. I said, you are flouting the insurance law. I said, oh, boo, insurance and brasso. Carno, you were near Nipado do I effa. What you say? Intino say, can I am now for Susa Ujina to say be a sprinter, Ujina mu baby. Now see me preaching and me doing some messia. What brosso, acquaintance, ABC say, no, what deny of getting an insurance claim? Compensation. What he has in the honor, say, my name call, and yes, will be tired so fool. Yes, when the car and ran okay, also when the car is in motion, that's where I say, prohibited. You don't have to. What he has here? Intino, yes, Rome, almost no muniso, near your young coy name. When you are dear, you have a political football, no being passed off was some, and I say, Emrano, there can you new law. And I'll call a lawyer for the country that the law is the law.
1: Eti se se ya bre ben ena ye hwe ni mo se enforcement ebe ye adwuma akoye da retwe mp fo bia gie gina mo se wo mo kra no wo mo pritika mo paint ebe den se de en se ebe sha se ye no mo ni ade ena kristofo na ye ye tata yen ye mpenyame asem nti ena ye ye samra we dia ba beti ayen ebe nya ba mu ni ana ye be suspend na sign out ha ebe wie
2: o se mp fo bi se den
1: o onya onya nte ye. So I'm gonna cry on my preacher worker mu pain. Oh, sir.
2: And his abreno na unim. Na okoye MP nso no. Ebia na oni committee on transport to sunti wa antini ekoye mra na yesese ede konse na e local government no wo ma da local government committee so na e hu ne ekoso. Se e wa transport no wo ma da transport committee so na e hu. What you say? Intina ya na ya mwangwa se. So you have come ready, sir. No, na MPB has already been asked. Media say media men force any idea. Member of presidency be. You have presidency as a chair. So Obama, he ma. You brought for na me can. Then you brought for Abba.
1: And fat to home and fresh
2: aha, na ni esida. What you say? Good. Obe kaya. Abaya Ochoa Muno. The Greater Accra Regional Minister, Henry Korte, Honorable Minister, no. Or you think I enforce a law? Be that law, no. What kind of law, no? Or see, Minister, no. I want to say certain roads, road Tihani, you. A quite be what? Yeah, mark some kind of cars, you be. And I say, you be even faster, quite so. What you are saying? It's now more cars, yes, sir. Tricycle ni adie na enam highways ni motorway ni adie so no or prohibit um embra no na kan law nim law na enam nche wa se si a em said regulation 160 160 apam da da ni mo what you say aha intino o ka so implement law no ono sa time no position for no en na sorry gina mu ka se onyi kwan bi anto ba bi a SS Akas and Nkofaso. And you have almost called political points. What you say? It's you know, near air canoe, a mra, omu nima or low nimu. Make a crania process for be bringing nims, baby, I'm ready. What you say? Wouldn't you say your red light in your hand? I'll fire too. Wouldn't you say? There's a process for some of the cameras available, book room, and say, ofa red light ya yenche wo ni ndi ya meka ni sa no baabi aye enkwanta nan so ana se enkwanta baabi a ebia wo mane akọ left a wo 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The kind of honor person will negotiate it to your right, Noah. What you mean, Faho? What he has here? Aha, a year, na year, a year, a year, a year, a year, a year, a year, a year, a on red. Year, a year, a on red. What year, a year, a year, a year, a year, a year, a year, a year, a year, a year, a year, a year, a year, a akwanya bia no so yesa me ma station me prechi car na ye makra no bia papa driver ma me 2 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
1: That's why I'm your better as you pay brand at your winya. I'm your bon combo.
2: Mr. Medamas or Bahima.
1: 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The enforcement, no, and na. Oh, and see, bra Facebook now so comment and faho. 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

0: Fina drew a hassia. Ye boy a home by a free atorian chem who say, dear, before disaster bebano, near Nam Yanka Sayan Honso. Na ye free a few moe, ye are bad time, ye are woof for, ye will no more be brea, ye will say ye free. Naika disaster, we are natural and a man made. Na nyame adum disaster si dia entire experience bebre apart from flood ne eja hyehye nketenketen because of your negligence inti na nyame e isu to tone flood ne ya entumi prevent abra e betumi aye but because of our own negligence inti ene entumi by
1: but say me da say na anson Mammy, Miss, say a day, dear, to say no, I am here, he and the same, and I'm a sorrow consua, a year free, dear, a fibia, moody home, a day.
2: About you, Medassina, Yachi, a tea for a shreful answer. Let me say, said the mineral band, Shasia, and our canoe. A few way on the boat, I tittle, and he said, Ye carca, ye home, at a ranch, and home, some tittle free if you do. Said you see, bro, for necessary resilience start at home. Ain't no, here, son, say. Your co-west important massay no pain pain, we flood and a tie high in free war. I had one major disaster incident at a recorded domestic fires. A jet attached to a few of you. Thursday, are you chairman? And our co-west, your official luncheon. A war in municipal secretariat. Your twa so acquire house to our sensitization. Kofa timber market, Kofa crew from important communities now. As around the holding in our core, fear fee be brimu, and on quay and treacher. A duty might be saying so. I na you try say big engagee. I stakeholders in our Antiani and consuming your feed based organizations. No, I am sorry, Muslim, someone in the other groups. No, ain't no, a few ways we may mend that sorry back. I wore a year a jacquard lie or true faith evangelical church. A call ho quay and treacher at the mound. So almost so call my fear few mono, almost so send on beating me a bomb or bray. Now, and never be it me call far to wrench him a batty through a few duemono on beating me a sosa de nano. And name Madaroma, Modiatum from them, it need a rubonana a year to us. Now, few idea no besides said the Nias from Quad, the Amanias from Corn say, as our celebration win October be a muni, you know. Climax in the 13th of October of every year. I feel a year singing. Any desire you may do. Now, it's October, be on so no SI, your breast cancer awareness month. Aha, your pink month. No. In a few ways, you know, your tones are free in your animal Ghana health service. Quo West Secretariat. No. Ah, Yame Aduma or China. Ah, your climax, a year, Juma Dino. Omonia, you know, air become boom. It's not move for, usual disaster risk reduction campaign. I you to grow for food, Yashe, and so you're in a send a bear, you import him with your betting when you'll be dinner. Now you know, no one else a phone, a doctor phones with free a Ghana health service, you know. And so a day, new foam cocram, who the rubono. And so a tuja, nothing, so almost so because so I screening, I free screening, and they are ma a year and man. Until no mean answers, I'll join baby, I'll join cobb and chromosome for Jumadi and Connie and Cocoa. I don't market, and I can say to do market, you know. Nyame aduma wo kyena ho ne beko climber since me fa the collaboration with the health service no and I ma a few juma die no adanso e wo at least yen kan se kwa west important ma say
1: na theme no I didn't see any fa sa team
2: ni nti me fa sa team ni se de me di kan kan e no e we cramp the team ni yen kwa west for ni adopt e yeah we are seen na adopt but yen no me kan se team no me sure me kan se dama omo dwen yen ye ho and am omo share sa team ni my let's not forget say sa IDDR celebration, we you know, a UN sanctioned activity. I'm a fan say from 2015, I acquired 2030. Or my design framework be a debon with the rule. Resilience start at home, meaning, and say, you feed them at a range empty missile. You feed them, your manna, yet a tea woman. My fan say, I'm a friend, baby, can you name the ufie? And son of the fee, fee, and they are caught to us, school. And they say, Oba Tininya at Renchemo and Tibia. A easy Sakolani in obeying parties are not legion so they are then. At the amount, before Sakolano, O Beni Cacran, when you said me Pia Bonte and Sesame to Robert to Abonte. Cause, oh, a demnus with Jarobat to Anna Mamma Becker and said, Tam, don't let her around. So I say, ain't you know, the boy a fat at Renchemo and at Renchemo.

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0: 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Na focus no a shadow war disaster management. So, it didn't require a deny see we are sana, Yababi di Hunkomo, Abbe Pen to Bre. But from 2015, ye womb yard, the quasi 2030, new Sendai framework no mayan, and on the Yakasa about disaster risk management. Say, young shed the Quebec of Fatu Ranch Amanaba, near and Kahuasem, and the Oko zones in Mua, almost yes, our community engagement. 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
1: 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Aho bo ate say se ko ba ne se na dem we be budget disaster prevention ye preparedness and afi nso no se ba emergency response budget ne mo say na ekọ no.
2: Yo, mpacho me da wa say na for no a full match. Your patch or budget moves and some, with respect to your this particular program, IDDR now. Patch, I'm say, assembly, I saw you say, I saw that from the past, from years now, in previous years, no, assembly, no, so you say. But still, not me call West, maybe up one to her. I'm my individual donors. And then, yeah, per se, or come up for personal boy, because the German is so. If you help to four, I echo for screening near Benny Dorso, a yachin, I may add my climax, no, I a hepatitis, a sugar, a BP, a near my bibri, you being a scar, and near the assigning man into still like a good so. It be a point at all, so be a wakuma for or be so or be born and move for no patch of
1: oh, okay. And your channel screen never cost away.
2: And patch or chanya me add my you to do market hall
1: to do market
2: market on patch or yea or one inch say market to men in quadia. I want so for baby, oh, creature, wabajum. 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
2: 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If you won't be a crown, I'll be to me a banging. 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
1: Okay. 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
0: 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Say ye Uba Eastern region now open in Kura ye marking say a flood prone area sir and Koko ka ho because of your geographical location you said in Koko no ne dabia eti eninti very flood prone and another community so a flood prone now the accounts we so boni race
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1: 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Ye wo vehicles no. 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
0: Meda se bebre. A fan of human resource ne de. Men can say enkoko ogusu unyi. Me ye wo monkoko ha. Matna koko afiti me call abrim but me akra ye wo monkoko ha akra no. Meet me con antifa baby animal besamus and has his own cocoa. In the cocoa so tre. Ain't no human resource in the day. A be here, say a bayadaroma or the be bad a be kind home. Ha, because they say near con, ebin soon in be called retirement, ebin so called transfers and idea. Tabana san say, ebia mekanwanama, yen sano intimi and so, mensin so. And I fear ban other logistics in so I wanted dear mechanic say a woefully inadequate. Woefully very, very, very inadequate. Yewahai municipality case yet to say Kwahu West. Na Nadmu, a band ye movement, we only have one motorcycle.
1: They are the
0: Biada Sabretus. They are the Biada Sabretus. They are the Biada Sabretus. Ain't you know? I mean, my own, yeah, they are not emergency response. Into the moment a disaster ni bisi and e be a hazard be a pure baby because hazard na eco generate disaster.
1: Mm-hmm.
0: Ontimi nfa nipa.
1: At a go.
0: Into ba na sa pepepe na wo na e wo se utumrika. 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Afi no be jina kọ ba pe taxi. E de akọ. Ina afi nso no. E ba no se office ni ama e de ye adwuma na eno so very very inadequate. That cry say dama ye say that send the bia out on sa friend that could be better out on sa friend now so about the your office no aha na you be a once what aroma what can be their mind aha the logistics in the form of the and also one other thing is say you go swear about the rules and the bia to rent him in sino sebi at rent him do baby a question who where then you're born by saying you more about quit me before and by the sound so I was say you respond in the recover. Now we be calling panel to enchant out on say oh man be big kakra. You are not say yen can say you are not restoring, but then you are providing relief. Mm-hmm. But I had the kakra be now when they come on and send the bear temporarily no will be to me a ho sign kakra no. Mm-hmm. And also you are not quading. You are not quading pa into no and only dear say the minute about the can you know. Yes say bako for sa into me cat ya coupon any. Into a buying a year now for Moody and Negusu a train, I buy any my brebia and so on. Your important one so, Yamiadum, which any penny be bree. And to say, a becanad moon, sir, and ya buying watching a day. Name a moon may be our yamo bow, but be out to ranch and be out tonono. Send a union air quas, sorry, near an air call a year Muslim, near also my room, and a church name be far do a year hono. Aha, would be seeing and so on. Ye in himself for not calling ye here more, or my reports be bree wine chain. I beat him so they are caught down a moment, sir, and he shall be on switch any quiet. Onso set me akasa enshira.
1: Mm. Tia no no. Nkaja kwa yesika fui. Si amakika kamon sase. Nki aje pick up baako. Se nadmo fo. 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Ene ye sa no. Wehu no. 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One day ye juma. 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
0: Because especially honey dear
1: Ye don't want to share baby after assembly net two corn daddo.
0: Aye.
1: Omu decline or hock rad dad, omu a corn rain home, aye.
0: Oh,
1: and son after ye we assembly not to our home.
0: I wanted the hard
1: one. You won't free ho, emra quan a home, and son will be peck card no. Gan you be back ever far like a lady woman. That's the insured near you will be a dinner quiet, net in a quarter doubt. Think I say, Pence, Cafe, Vienna, come, say, go for, or may you pick up a back home. Command that before my pa. Now you dean at that's what we get better for
0: pa.
1: Ya mean, shut up. So I come a coma.
0: Amen.
1: Now, Ben is how my
0: amen.
1: Annie, then come Ben is how my no pay. Baby, away ye free beer and poor boy dream upon intino. Ya mema unexpectedly. Scabby make answer.
0: Amen.
1: The young fine you pick up back home for my and not move away. Nanka. Then said, that's a brain yaw, so no, no, or no, they all walk. Fill the hole. 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
5: Ah, my little ones, gather around. 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
8: Have you at it? Mami Gobe Nubi. The Kokono. One City. One Ugarino. Ah, Kono.
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8: Okay, okay, I'll see you soon. Why, baby? Hey, my ye. Me say enra me boyfriend akwesi obo star 959 hash e woni phone so. Na we ni.
9: Ah, Anita, I don't want doggy park.
8: Oh, won so a. Akwesi asan so aba number 1. Me ma dwen na ho. Eh, na de wo so ye me show papa bi. Na me de tosa me short sexy dress no. Aha, na me se samiti. Na me ye me nails no so come.
9: Oh, no.
8: Me fa uba. Me ka do some small 1-2-1-2 rounds bi ansa me dwen ho. No, it's here. Hey, Nana, so he for order some Chinese and a wine, Papa B. And I didn't mean this. I check, no.
9: Hey, Anita.
8: Nasan, me, when you hear TV, you know. I also was a sound. No top prepaid. Now meet me chilly, Esimo. I don't go feel sweat like that. See, fine girl.
10: Hey, Anita.
8: Jesus.
10: Maybe I want to know, Jinawa. Mr. Remember, dial star 959 hash. Oh, iPhone up, back or tomorrow. So, no one can say no, Tika, what?
11: Sister, next time, Kati call no what? Dial star 959 hash and I call 590mobile.com.gh. Not to be 590 mobile. Ed down some.
12: Hey! Hey! 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Yes, you be. Hey! Yes, you be. Yes, you be.
13: Memo akwa ba nanso be njume de na go 96.9 ekase fidi awasugo awutie na ye ne nadmom penefo kwa una toye mens ni mu na ebon komo ni nyina no ye aman ahodo awiase da wande si wa ma atorenche mu hu 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
16: so. Go, I said, Aqualaka to I said, no boom fee. Now, once Aqualan, Omonquan, good Pragianum, obey me free out at any time.
13: None of your free toy is no one crowd chance, and fee, so free toy.
16: It's a one of the best route for me be brave. Now, may young Kumushanka crabby, but take a moment and I meet you near bar studios. Now we interviews a whole be brave. Your best be brave, say. Emran said the animal can't have seven. A fun accident in the sun, the money in the house, or a form of disaster in the house. You coordinate with road safety near your police phone. In the end, we are no movie. Best baby, say, Mumay and Yanaman yourself.
13: Come preaching
16: the Kermu Dutton. Mumay and Yanaman yourself.
13: And Papa, while call, what was the way if you and come?
16: Oh.
13: Ana papa ni wu ye no na ede na ko she fridge ma fe de bia eye 30 cedis no so de e be chenti no ye nye ni 15 na ofa se we ye di welcome
16: so mo me nya na manyo se na mo me enko twetwe religious sentiment in family realm yes ye mu nyina ya sorry for ni bi ye mu nyina di asori na ni mu bi ade ba ko a man na interview ni last no ka bi about insurance etwema dwin si ho so ade ba ko am person me twin nyina so adwin si so ni se it's true, yeah, no Christ to fire Jehon Kronkron Dino. Who preach here? And never be breathing me cosso. What is a driver not who in the name now watching Chimmy Steer? So who preaching is a home book of an or started to a cartons and all so. I honestly, it's my show. But Momian and say, yeah, and confession, my. I never quite end up before you and your face, you education, when I swear they are ya. Now the socket in the loading, and I swear they are, but why ya and confession, my. There be a book of a bee aban. It be an hour who can give.
13: Meta say, yo, that's a bread. Men find me more, and maybe I say, ye ain't common disaster risk. A war, your community see more, a dear, what's your train of home, a free home.
17: About me, I say, Ukraine, send a team in the tier this year, and nothing I didn't come on in our call a 50 year deba. The air can't say resilience, nature, say one. So, if you be moon. 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In the Obiko Sini Fi Wun Su Mukrana, then say on the orange fancy concrete ni wing in our crana and to burn home by crana than a man so. In the best, wa woofia it is an best raise the foundation. And up after now pursue could see crana, raise the foundation, send a baby to me a protect it or dime. And a ban of wind a storm say a month will be any young for margin course I do. Who's all board down to street. Say, friends, the hills no more creating. Such steps may be in the more. A dino bay prone to a sour windstorms from out to me find them. Such steps no, a bois. And they say, a dino party be, I was a party be penny between adding.
18: I go.
17: I resolve. Not the act, and such steps no, a creative anti abestress or mom will see if you think there are a few minds or moon yet, a few was adding. Ena, madam, you go on so I defy no. We see, come on. Why ceiling wall inside, but outside no. We ja. Only one thing is, I say from afar, a bit me brother and I say from outside. Na pigeon. Nti some of these things in Yema, yeninye den. And cause I risk ni the doors to be breached.
13: Na me de biya bi someone not move. We ebe her stop work, produce permit. Mumu de answer to rent chum nembra. Na say so obi be sit down we benya permit ni ade no mu play room.
17: Ah, sana Andy Dickan e kan e no. You move from being reactive to become a proactive institution. And now assembly wants to technical committee no your wall. Representation. Representation that was so.
13: Okay.
17: Auntie said I plan a bar. se enya ye ka ye rezi issues de bi okwa na development plan na dubai no ye ma outside ko na wa ye ne se ni aye ye le
13: mo
17: pe no je modern buildings here I say for more complex akra those be bi all bi all kan I don't know onu ni ni former no din ko mana former na ka bi fra chere no aha nti no I say wood na wo kan no 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
13: 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Ne biya kon kind amount. 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Eh? What say ye? 70 cedis pill. Not just say it's with the phrase, see, and it's a varieties. No, send you see it here a pizza picture. Shawarma dead del 70 CDC pill. Cocoa bro dim for 0543 506 594. Now, dear Bissam, Yabusia, say, come with the now, pet dear Bemo one being terminated with the idea. Oh, dear, food promas, Niankasa, now on Sanka, Dominion Herbal Powder, number one herbal immune booster, Angels Dominion Herbal Center Limited, Yensano Edumani, and supporting immune system, Emma BP, diabetes, stroke. 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
18: the time has come to make a difference. 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
19: I go. ago sports. 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
20: Gustavo Lima e você. 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
4: 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I want Coco Harbor Base. 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
1: 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Yeah, that's into us now. 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
2: 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join a star as a boy, you know. I'm going to team called Doma. And I can give me a draw. Because he says, I want penalty. I'm going to join a star as a boy. I'm going to team me a game, you know. All Blacks team in here. It's me, many surprise, sir. On match, I'm going to show my cabal comment to me, auntie. Now, the woman is, match before the game, you know. And say, bring a bar, yeah. Threat a course when I say for referees, yeah, yeah, yeah. But the radius is, game, now couldn't be, yeah. 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I'm fancy I'm on fancy be an agent mistake, say, if you are no nagin and yes, so could trap Liano. But still, I didn't walk away and a man the banner, sir. It's a monfanche, and it's a man for air threatening. A year, Patrick, a seer do. Omo di messenger corner, so make whom may any say near Dadino. Now, ya am Wama and Yama, a woman say, eh, ya dear, eh, ya, eh, ya pa. But don't find che, maybe be answer so, and ya come on. So, Mokwa will call Lucian and dear, and yet. First time in the hajini em pokoto kotena fi ema edina stars ekoshini 20 in say okwa we ni ehwa ene be dia nti no omo fanche na yen hwe anim na ya andra me hwe port city any house of folk nkwa sa me 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I'm as I say, plus no, it's will be our national idea. Because Port City, and I'm seeing you'll be rally gimu. I come my house for matches, say, Eddie Bow for one more. Emma at a drop of a house per se young pong. Na house for per se referee my bay, the young pong, because we have quite a port for no air fossil, a critic chance, no, Eddie Bonny a paper and phobia, a bubble shot, Eddie Bonny tat homo, left, right, center, no. Na house for air bomb per se, your young pong gimu, no. Number 4-1-0 no, and for me game no. And how Johnny? How's no kotoko yina no? 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How's eno kotoko wum? Na so man weni ya, biko na ya, he said ye, emidiyama wu. I feel league ye mo nye ye. But bi biya ache sa omane be wini league no. Bi biya ache se emidiyama fone be wini league no. Biko na ya. So beti maji league ha, e se wawwe performance. And u home no. As what me winnie our home. Now, since it me a winnie our way. Fair tank with Ibrahim. Now, I talk about Africa, you crap on the first two games were a moo. But in the Oba ye, my body media madru, or mud at top, or bow away, no a bet swashel, or bow home, no winnie. And I just say, team be I ready. So I'll be soldi league, you know. Because so you could say, a bow home with me, you home. Has a bow home, not or bow draw near daddy. You see, you into better than Maji League with such a performance, no better than what Maji League am na ye. What mean you league, you know? What mean you league, you know? One won't see. Naya, I think, sir, has a 4 year or multi me every atra, or munyan could mudi, a year weekend, ye more on my basso. But on performance, no, ne enye impressive, ne enye. Na performance, ne ye below average, ne enye dear, sir, fata. But say, o mut me fight ye and ya 3 points, no. Ye more house for Nabasso. Kotoko, better luck next time. But Timono, as some umpe coach you. As a kotoko epic coach. Now coach nice some more penal, and say ye Bruni. Go Bruni beyond for kotoko ni ligida. Coach is a jilly gama kotoko in Iabi before Uncoa. Bruni ben a do kotoko baji league. Bruni ben. A do kotoko. A baji league. You see, you know. Some more peg gana said, yeah, be a. It's a coach, but better kind of dawaka. I was so overcock of fano. You see, it's an associate idea, be a. Oh, they got to call in house, idiot. No crano crano crew. Near my own queer met two teams and that. Utim say, Hajony. Pa, and I say, got to go for airboat on board chair minor. Om airbonus of boy say, Omon chasses a got to go away games I won't be. It's board chair mine, yeah, a city piano. Tim ebo home, Tim ebo awea, a so ko a two car, a dear chile quartai Tim Nechi, would one moon yam quartai. Master Papa will say, James or Sir Brown, a dear, what's he at the 1 mile when young Sakotoko Timmy Bapino or not to car, not Okusiomo crying. I'm someone pesa adieno. It won't wear no answer, son. But I ya game in Dubai Winia, and your board chairman, I will be dear chas a moo. Say, coach, are you good? What much you say, Tim, players, are you my family dear? Bet me about winning game without your chairman. And a bassa boy or mobile, a mobile. So, what a porter earn your chip crap on Bessel? On Bessel 5 or Bessel 5. Omo 6
1: Okay.
2: And found a boy tell me I said, "See, two teams no omo hwe ye no montimi improve. 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E wo born mo born. Yes, ade a. 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
1: Okay, 0544449455. 0576223324. Emra so say wo de won komo kakra e be tatu na fye kwye nim. Happy special birthday, Manuel. Radin share baby empire boy say we be ni pakese pa wo Ghana Africa and we are singing na happy special birthday Manuel. If we offer you see or we show happy birthday, we love you so much. Okay, it is here. News at 12 is up next. I don't be doing me best idea share beam. Your friend and I ask. 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

0: President, yet our chief. I give you a bay of your point, you pa, and will buy no, it can't say. Ghana, when you're just a one that. You need to hear it's what your proposal for the tea. Abandon the body bean. It's Abana who said you might be crossing yet. No, Jesus, obey another guano, Pesiano, final. Obey ya, yes, yes, yes, yet our machi. Don't be a bay at all, machi. Said, don't ya, I'm more, ever go, airport, baby, baby, never take you much from the step. Abandon Casamubia. But the fact of the matter is that government for M the air personal. But government here concentration. As when I would jump one cata would jump Gabriel, what cata would jump back? You are strict. Get one in yet. It is a carnage done it down the Guana. No one was told to answer the visa. And at the end of the day, I did not call Mianca and Mafocada. I know be preached or preaching me here or can say preach I am to collect in Allah. Your food can be back. But Bianca and the preach, Anna. If some of these things, you know, the bad person civilized, you said, you're better for I am. Fine. In any case, I'm not for you, I ain't like to find. And if I'm not for you, or so for Bishop Kerbu, they preached that. It's only in Ghana. It's only in Ghana. And I didn't have a question for 1 year, and yes, it's a phone call, I hear Tak Kerbu. Yes, it's a phone call. General Tradition for Africa. I think of a Muslim for Africa. And the other thing that Christopher for me, I said, I do hear that German was a banner for sobriety. A banning and not just sobriety. Papa, the fact of the matter is, you didn't say yes, Christopher, you can't go yet in your content, Papa. I am a quick at the whole thing. But I did be so at the ma in this part life. At least, you know, as you see, I know, my answer. And she means, oh, fair, you can say, a banner, your time, I think with you, I have someone at the war in the past. Into Pia and into Tabia as she ever back. Who could ever be Catabano, so of a dog, or breakfast to Spanata or Babysia, which look of book to the Bianca show, which may preach to us on the Bianca to take that. And she can't move here, and yet I saw in the car. And as I saw for a super, almost some cats on farm members of Sukano with you. But once a year, individual cats are almost some any day. And no one's here for some, and that's all for your sophomore.
1: Yeah, and no you reach it more dear by being a best about and chebby one summer and trust.
0: Yeah, that's
1: a pa. I was up for Panin Lucasay, I chop for Panama Church General Secretary. I demand National Association of Concerned Clergy, where I saw for Kabon Kobia or my Ganaha. And I was to the man Panima Hamma dear by what you to me saw a gentleman me say, oh, you're a Mahama, why are dear pa? When you could be a cast of one shiny, I'm said a reverend can say, you're one casape. Now, Paso Kanya, Miss Samoa, and you are betting me a car. And on the one and a pair of you men who preach, you know, so for my beer, and then only oh, my name is summoning him in water, and Obian Crown Cracker, so on Paddy. Oh, see, there now good day, I traumacophobic question on men for the room. Where are there, Emma? 80 Reverend or sign the Quamis, if I from Porn and Cat and Yatiano. You better talk us about so acronym.
2: You talk us about so I am from Anna, concern drivers, concern transport operators for one more. I can say, I drivers one come one more mangan and one and they almost a say. As someone has often of half any time, a train as some of a sonnet threat. I want to kick a cassine or my penny don't roman mamma. Well, but so cigar and a trassy. Now, Christo, now, yes, soon no. Ghana, I know, I come now because a Christo, no, Ghana, any adjatum power, we are serving them 1 month. Yet they are done a Christo mine. And his son is someone say, and they buy wash, say, and call yourself a name in Uncle Cassin, but obey the airman as soon as you know about no conquering with him. Then, no, my penny don't roman mamma said, Bass, moi. And Grofonia Crown Crossway and they were more for Kaya River to our Moho. Now, Yakas and Padia tell one woman say, Sakane qua, Memo won't preach in him, Missy Foma, and ye preachy, Trotron say, Wawa. We'll go on one for the station. If Yakan Econ, I can't dance, will be best in Waffle, a one Libyan for Crocro and Yan Quadiasm. Nan no son, and they are softening Wolfupa, sir, and they and some woman Penito Droman Mama. And they are buying paying for what I say, I didn't want to say, Diabano, one more bonus. Then our commercial transport operators for say, can I your one Casadia and ask

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2: 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Many times 80. If I had been what make any go to Canada, BBS, you can be a friend, thank our profits. They won't answer 80 in joke. I saw one on and the same make a moon for the error. I'm a focus on Calabon Pay. Come on, I can't be my eye. I'm not the only one back. Oh, yes, it was a policy. Honestly, set up a bonus. No, I said they are also in Papa and not a bank in Manuska. The better business or came out more.
3: I am a crapper. I said, I didn't know you. I information center and booster, we are far more than to a group.
4: On my penny on cancer and say, on moon for free, passing it to I will be a great. And today I'm Miss Car from La Paz system. Now, please, I'm not the second city and all first. Now, all preaching, Cassian, I didn't know goodness on us and nothing. Kiswa, and on the preaching, the promotion this month, and it's the only apa.
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3: I'm not the media book or media book or Tama. We become a person who but you lend
0: them. Oh, my penna, some more can ye? Most of them without two with them, more fun and so far, and I'm okay. Now, more taka can answer their passengers for there be a normal supermo, and I am open them so near the day. We are my penna came, Madame Romano, so then I won't counter at that as well.
3: You mean, let us say. 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So I was entering insurance. Can it draw airport? And it's a superco. The kind of superco there, no other problem. No, my government are up to share corner. I'm on my own problem. I don't see all your regulation 1155. No, regulation 116. No, Damana, what is up, Marie? I have a regulation airline 2519. I have 2000. What's my journey up on to my at your mind? So go ahead and move aside and Bracona, the sign got to move. I'm the boy of this 141. I'm not the only man said, I'm positive for the boy. Now I'm for some rain. I'm here for my fighting, extra as in Capo. The best for the year, I buy that for property of 4 girls, 1 wine. And I'm for so, I didn't debate, you know, the Antichrist, you're the two. The Antichrist, you're the two power. Remember, the Akatu, I'm going to say, I'm going to see us of my name. Sorry, bless you. Remember, you're a cross for your memory, a lot of terminus. Now I find the barrels. I need to buy it to use of my name, my name. Because Kariani, a toy up here. I'm going to say, I'm not crying. Remember, yes, you're my idea of my eminent preacher, come on, I don't know. And the Bible says, you're 10 years past. So, you're commercial travel to protest. And now the other one, I'm a software, I'm a software, I'm a software, I'm a software, I'm a software, I'm a software, I'm a software, I'm a software, I'm a software, I'm a software, I'm a software, I'm a software, I'm a software, I'm a software, I'm a software, I'm a software, I'm a software, I'm a software, I'm a software, I'm a software, I'm a software, I'm a software, I'm a software, I'm a software, I'm a software, I'm a software, I'm a software, I'm a software, I'm a software, I'm a software, I'm a software, I'm a software, I'm a software, I'm a software, I'm a software, I'm a software, I'm a software, I'm a software, I'm a software, I'm a software, I'm a software, I'm a software, I'm a software, I'm a software, I'm a software, I'm a software, I'm a software, I'm a software, I'm a software, I'm a software, I'm a software, I'm a software, I'm a software, I'm a software, I'm a software, I'm a software, I'm a software, I'm a software, I'm a software, I'm a software, I'm a software, I'm a software, I'm a software, No. Come is one of the dia. We no have any problem. I'm going to have a plan. I'm going to have a pitching. But the car is two. Not the car. You're not too from. Come on, I'm going to have a brat. I was one fine yet. Come on. But then I can say, and I'm in here. And I'm a software. And I'm a bush. You know. Also, you're not so much. I said, sure, all the man. You're the man. And it's a free man. Mini, what was it? You can say, ah, quit. You know. You're busy. I'm going to have a plum. I can't know my gun and what. When I was a cat, you know. I found it to my place for that. Now, the other part of my mama, I can't say to Ghana agenda. No, it's to me, I hear to my, I'm a man of fun into my writing. If you are,
0: of a sober Adaruma, as an Abacono, Matraka, when you crown on all preaching, would you cast rest a driver? No, and as a father of a ready, Mamma Quanamia, a driver, so go ahead. Sadia, no, every moment, so tell me, I was a driver, so be the mouse of an okay, a moment preaching.
3: I'm going to America, sir. Sabrano, dear. Now, you're not going to be able to do it. You're not going to be able to do it. You're not going to be able to do it. You're not going to be able to do it. You're not going to be able to do it. You're not going to be able to do it. You're not going to be able to so for the training chair, which we are not the winter swimmer. So, what do they recommend? Once is that. So, how are you on a daily basis? I hope we are small, let it terminate. And the chair, I said, our first of all, we meet you. Sir, Sabaya, can you draw on one? Much more preaching. I'm not much more to go. No, I'm coming to air, as you say, to us. Who's you from? My coming and the cannon cook. What was our hour? I could just see what I'm going to say. I saw for the I'm in Jackass Cantino. I'm in Jackass and I'm a canyon balloon. But the kind of corner will be because of Quasua. Tell me your sorrows of Canyon. When you come here, I don't see some of the Dika can hear you. Yet there are public notices about one thing. Abrea Graf was there. Ma Obia and Pass of War. And now there will be a fed the Dini. I'm a name of the girl Canyon. Abra Caneco. She has also sold to Santa Mana and also was Abrana. Yes, we are not a friend of Barlos, man, Dika Kawasano. It will be two. Now, I assure them of Fra. Come on, my dear, so much of two. Simple as it is.
0: Offer and Anna Asunaba, ready, Yabrasi, Ewad, Ajana, Yafra, so dear, so.
3: Mr. Dancer, how quick I'm soon, dear.
0: 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I could see with a new friend, local government minister. I own my young form, Mamma Yaraga, I'll cock up your sentimentum. Now, unless I want to cock up to Jana say, and they are turned some wealth for money, I buy an account one more boom. Now, one more monomasses, yeah, Master Central Market, and on what my own mother, yeah. I'll one more baby, we can crowd the amount of my mouth, Abrabon, and Sassia. Now, and what you crown was answering one. Was the KTF first two nuns and Antibia? One more, no more, we and the titular near. One more, one can't wait. I see, you know. I buy my bomb, my answer, a pedro trick, a crabby, the amount one more. Nothing so my record so. And no man I would want to be a she and nothing so, and yeah, and now so my hot machine, you know. Almost up to my pair and no promise, you bring. When we are for mamma, I got a copy of one sentiment in one instant of wedding combo. Now, you're intending to maybe.
5: First and foremost, I believe my brother and Dr. Frank and the mayor sort of terms of accounting the facts and what has happened. I was with the president in Gosu in Ahafo region where we held the accounting to the people tours, and then I got the situation report indicating there was a fire outbreak here. I briefed the president and he directed.
0: And then, no, I'm going to say that, Papa. 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
6: 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9361 ema ya kwa a few beer went to me and said, oh, yeah, town hall meeting with the communities. A few beer and bring when you bring one, it also said, you're fulfilling a mandate as a local government. Roughly, now IGF, your targets for the year will be 6 million, but as at August, yet 93 million. The IGF now costs when you mean they are agency, your rents never cost from because of cocoa central market. But in 24 said, okay, so we don't want. I just said, Ubunia, he said, Nibuna, say, and Mepom, and Coco Center Market, back, yet me, your revenue, the Cobac. And I'll share task network. Now, you have to say, you collect some commission or my jet. Where in your taxes, the future to Tamana Association, and Timan Show, the Amazon, and say, the mutual network, a crack, a crack, a crack, a crack, a
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7: 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minimum a bad thing. Now, your main child, they say assembly not doing a zona council office ever has. A young comedian, the three mobiles near church say, only a catch a four before assembly, a betraha, a year juma. They do a bit to my dear Bianca, a bank or assembly bay and a bit my in your ha. Marshall Bons is a catch a four, what did you to only be the Baha? The Michelle boss say, only using our council, not a catch a four in a bar. A true chiano, Monkey and Mr. Kungu, a bayer who are Japan, a person.
1: And yeah, ya tea, ay, and an hour or 10 inches, and I hear the maddy shower cocrope, our call at a massy crop on a more abra, a banfonum question, boom, kunta, share, sika, mansin, and ya, and ya ma, or ya sample to Jumana, and moon, come a debby one instant for a tree. I go.
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9: Yo, Mr. DJ, where do you mama now was? 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No be a wobu poor, sorry. One unquare nantia, a buan in Abba Quinyaguman and Saba Quinyaguma. 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Nasro couldn't put you a binas a cherry yaw. At him will be down one in a chicrampo air pro. What a man come in yet in your baby biada will be ada, and shrank and yammy. 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Would you be a wobu poor by Uncle Paher back and deca? 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
10: 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Back when you are here, Juma, Danny Tanya, if you turn up a copy manual. Opa so Freyon Kupa Herbal Clinic was 0246-6674-78. 0246-6674-78. 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
11: I go
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13: 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Original flat screen TV, home theaters, gas oven, fridges, deep freezers, the cold store for panel, air conditioners, entry current, rice cookers, blenders, TV stands, sewing machines, standing and ceiling fans.
12: Sadly, the code that's a tombio, multi TV, Go TV, Strong TV, Canal Plus, yet charming snow mukra, I sign down policy no. What you are no kakaka career yape, now what you kita?
13: Or bomb multi satellite, any home appliances, head office, Ewan Koko, Zongo Junction, or be lovely eye boutique. And Koko Accra Town on the Broadwater Coast Store and the Deep and Kenimu and the Webby branch of Frokra and one Koko Central or who's could be a Brosan Cassiano Asepe on the Kit Kat and the Deep and Kenimu. Fred 0244 224210 0206 686367. Kenfos Herbal Mixture. Hey, you will be bidro.
12: She, I feel I want to Kenfos Herbal Mixture. I be bidro at the same time. I can't eat it. 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What did we move? I cut the anyare one. 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
13: Ampa sa ehama eni Ubuna. 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
14: Yes, ma.
15: Why not, friend?
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1: Mamisha, time HH Heba Mr. Ibi Naunumi. And ye what tradropa? A yadro say, a manipadian kwamwani en ya wading. Na a kwatia yare. Time HH Heba Mr. and in the capsules. And chain yare and san wakoto. Fire wadro. Nan num ne debia. Canoga Company Limited, what the time TIME, a bed just so no. On no crea, and at the time HH Heba Mr. and in the capsules, a bed just so. A crowing young fish, do me no entiminumbi. Wabawa for fru, and the Dioma crono for and soon timinumbi. Time HH Heba Mr. and in the capsules, Ubenya be a war. Over the counter medicine sellers, and the shops do drone emu. Sao pedudo to a fray, 0244. 417669 0244 417669 Time HH Heba Mr. and in the capsules. A Yadro say FDA AG Adjudian Kratway Atsum.

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5: 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Afe, air conditions are hood one ya papa nina. Omu tombi. 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AK Cooltech. Oman will be any son. Yom. Enkoko. Zongo Junction. Opposite New Generation College. Fresh. 0246-875-172. And a 0249-147-923.

Well, we see a four year movie at the Bapin Sign Company Limited. So, at Mekua, a walk gun, a walk of fire, a drum on my swore, at the Abbe Jaswa, a drill, a young one, my dear Cassia Cassia Cassia, a drill in the cement, vital herbal mixture and capsule. 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

0: 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Simani do not abo a part don't go home. Ricky, that's so personally. If we sabre yard a copim set no me and son a bebo. Ever saw the year with a day. Ever year with a day cassier. Sad the boy, you're phobic to say ye. Mama Yasibi 4 4 4 4 4 4 4 4 4 4 4 4 4 4 4 4 4 4 4 4 4 4 4 4 4 4 4 4 4 4 4 4 4 4 4 4 4 4 4 4 4 4 4 4 4 4 4 4 4 4 4 4 4 4 4 4 4 4 4 4 4 4 4 4 4 4 4 4 4 4 4 4 4 4 4 4 4 4 4 4 4 4 4 4 4 4 4 4 4 4 4 4 4 4 4 4 4 4 4 4 4 4 4 4 4 4 4 4 4 4 4 4 4 4 4 4 4 4 4 4 4 4 4 4 4 4 4 4 4 4 4 4 4 4 4 4 4 4 4 4 4 4 4 4 4 4 4 4 4 4 4 4 4 4 4 4 4 4 4 4 4 4 4 4 4 4 4 4 4 4 4 4 4 4 4 4 4 4 4 4 4 4 4 4 4 4 4 4 4 4 4 4
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0: For your goodness and for your grace. 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Thank you for your mercy. 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

0: You know, ti no kwe wo mu pa na se bere ne mamu ayade awurade ne edwane to ano. 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I said, Duncan, it didn't say one of the air sign yet, Janet Twanwa, Utia. 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I want to say Yan and Pimpy, Binimo train cop him. Yaman train baby. There, but what did I want to send and say in terms to see Yadibi and Namunsa, Yadibi Abba? If you came on Muka on the money, they all quite won't check. Why your wardrobe aphrodisiacs and Emwa and Sir Emwa, the new best man capsules. Who's could be Ebenezer, Isaac, and Tiako Bambibi climbers? Fika D. Martin Kumione, Mr. Anson Akrano, Aya King Sogri Jones, the Nabuachoni Tinatet. Yafre was 0244-966043. The new best man capsules.
1: God.
0: You know, when you have the feeling, me che say, akono ne ba say what so we did di peche. Na Food Pro Max won the word yan epa. No correct me catch you say you what this midweek market day. And on che say, I mean you obusu aduane. Then crown na ope. Wednesday no say so cool. And no eye midweek market day. And on a price near low. Tasting also your high. Just 70 CDO. 70 pet. Obe to me and your aduane bi to say. Assorted kinky. Benya banku ne tilapia. Benya ngwamo. Hot pepper sauce. Yachi kusuya sausage ni mwenye naka hon. And I feel so continental dishes a hodwa sorted jollof fried rice and all. Indomie woho jollof loaded fries in yinao binya. And subcrack your pizza and shawarma. De ho. But 70 and no aye midweek market day. Wednesday so. And they yoko crowd binya dwi ane pedi ebu anu wafom. But they drew Wednesdays no aye midweek market day na dia. What that form? Free was 0543 506594. 0543 506594. Yadi aye crank crabbit now, so yadi ne kono aye dene. Which is a high blood pressure, diabetes, and I would that wound to mean that infections, etc., menstrual pains, disorders, and ah, yadi aye crank rubia wa wunimeno. Wedru ba kupe bebuane ken force ba mixture. Can force a bar mixture, ye boot in the pet net yet in a man on the account, misses you and pibisses you. And on a chin, you kick you hair bar mixture, capsules and bam. You are now one of my yard. You are not the sissy, now posso. Ya one of my yard, no soon to crack what that in you in a jumayo crano as a catchy. But your bebow, Connie Tundra would win ya. Na a year and cocoa in Sutta Washington Hall. On a boon who came for enterprise. I have free was 0245 588 266 0245 588 266. Ante Akubam Hillside Ebenezer Promise Land Farm Afia TBA Pharmacy and Prior to Usubidia Kokota for Benji, a chairman from Willie Hall, Don Kokrumun and Apani were Bremen Obaya. And I said, we're free your number, but they might we. Papa Sisi Hotel and Rental, sir. Yeah, now would you maybe a day when you know better so be bought the call. Now being here, Kadia would remember when we're doing it to me. I can't come to an air birthday. Was a crown naming ceremony. Na crown be an air year wedding being a cosua. In the moon, but more than so Papa Sisi Hotel and Rental. But more than no about your rider chairs or hot types that would only have for all locations. Your floor carpet say a red, say a black, say a green. Your tables need tablecloths, a hold of flowers or for your full decor. And a cheese tent and the shooting ones in the view or only miss out some day where chase your hotel accommodations or a free Wi-Fi, yeah, Juma. It's a fair benign answer, baby, at that. A bassy be an Friday be neighbor. There was a yeah, we keeping, yeah, tra so. I don't for being a baby at that. Say where then, and so maybe a Friday, not just say. A done movie, I'm about weekends, I'm be feeling, move be time, and all. About passes you hotel and rentals. Yeah, free was 0246 365176. 0246 365176. Yanko Pai Ba Clinic is Yana Yadia B till so Yadia B do nya stroke yadia sciatica CC yadia rheumatism diabetes high blood pressure no man as it be an at yeah can wanna ya be a kunwa kwa kwa yet dinama wjo baby NJ hepatitis A B C liver problem now or kidney problem asthma stomach ulcer typhoid and bacteria infections syphilis and number white chlamydia and I have prostate enlargement yeah oh hands answer the gugu back net a court more than it's up about your occupy about clinic now what be who Dr. Richard now I found 2 years for the so about one perennial hokura Robert 12 years soon if you didn't have one year who said yeah they have been yeah they've been a woody pediano so yeah they've been a dunya now face so what in a drug come on that room when you build drama so don't know your idea what they are kept to us here from Tida, one from Marani, one of the generals, and said, Dr. Richard, that was say, one of that young Kopai Bar Clinic, and no, Coco Barrier, love for Mineral Water Junction. It was 0245 163052 0245 1630 52. 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And as a root canal treatment, dental implant, and as a extraction. The banner will be a you to send one. Would be to say one te yao. No credit me catch row. And it's about then, you see your packages or your way your family dental care package, your corporate dental plans or as if you are near you could be the teacher no crown or one way and run a bank, so no banking sector, so no. Oh no, tell us, no, oh, sorry. And I be at supermarket. I'm saying shopping malls are hold water, supermarkets are hold water, provision shops are hold water. You all want to have the hetty, you all tongue kinking was straight or anything. Fita, fefefe. Ned, you are not crying, walk on. Then talk, then tackle in a cosebra. Now, you entertain your mass from Hamo. 0559 929711. What could you have when she account say? Fako na yenhwe ma o. 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Odo e wa hwe mattress out that so be de na ohona mo nya o ya. 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Results I said that ben now they may would add the ye ben now they may any agenquano. 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akubam hillside and our free was 0244-718557. Now, what do we say, K-Tech? On an offer, no, they may know Unyan Baby. K-Tech on Coco and Coco Hano, you were your new Aquadu taxi station, ho. You will be with Sahala GH offer, Anna Easy Buy. You've been in, say, oh, yeah, 30% deposit. Now, if you're a cat, what you better wait to tell the crack. Parents say, yeah, you know, baby, what do you know, Ghana card? And I have 300 Ghana CD plus. Then also, crown a Samsung phone, yeah, for mom. Let Twitter and Kakakra. It's who here, Techno, in here, Infinix. And I Nokia phones, phones, you know, I would only in a young phones, I would be in here. There were a Bluetooth speakers, your soundbar, AirPods, wireless earbuds, there were smart watches, digital radios, I would only in a phones, and who accessories there. K-Tech. It didn't hear K-Tech. Akra town ye ben Boga King restaurant. Zero two four zero seven four five four six six. 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0244 262404 0244 262404. 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Prime Grace Education Technology ordinary career day dresses no minimum say yen ye woni am bi wo ho de but he ti se unya bro ne ne de no pa ye de abakpa na nkwada no na no da na ye career day dress na 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Yeah, well, your games are who will be puzzles. 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I fear no grand and ten quadano. So, textbooks are hold war, exercise books, and no pen, pencil, markers, erasers. I fear crap wouldn't set one echo boarding house or no. What any am I hearing in Hano? Patrol, yet on to be your Prime Grace Educator. Malcolm, the Opsi Tope, Bwana Inabra. You just love the place. 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

0: if not for anything, just the name. 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Na Brian here on Coco 440. Yeah, the only friends and Kenny, the friend drum go any nesso. 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Me who here on the Nino and any Pediana Cane and Coco 440 Greaseland, the Honor Metraffe Bar Center or Metraffe Bar Center, India, yeah, baby Drew. The doctor saw me when he preached in a trouble one day, Nabra. Fray was 0554-063455. 0554-063455. What thing can I buy from? Yeah, wouldn't be the distress in a war so. And that can send bitters. One of Mr. Dumubin Yabi. You tune drawed wound in a what do you want? Ya was so crown while behind an answer. I said, Juma, why you know better than us? And so, if he knew one of Mudia and a yana chili bitamo. It was a yes, Anna, not better maybe walk around and a Juma Sama perform Sabirima. Was a toan, what that were better. No crown so none and the one of Muyana, ya, die a bonnet and also one of my yas and the two Miku you were. And I think Katia perform on Pimpun Wakoho, who sissy, a more oba, Bema, patrol at the Casembitas. Fremis told him was 0208-600-300. Belmont, about when you come out, a new motor experience. And no, and Belmont. So to say, Jumadi Bia, a Kosubia, Unya, now the Savior Manfo, we could have Unya meet by Anakra, Unya Bia, to say, Chipsy B. A good idiot, Debbie, a good say. Atchimo, Unya shook, oh, Debbie. Unya tea bread, going. A new motor experience, a Belmont. To shine your greatness. I don't feel about the Sevier effect. Chess, when you are teachers, a boom penny. The soak of Sasa drinks via Berry Crown. Oh, you know, Belmont house today. Yeah, fashion free jim and chili free jin and yeah. Adio cotozo coto hobbies and awa ubruni wewu a ya ne ka yan and nipantia se. We no ya, me patro messes a driver for a bar. He said, oh, won't come over ya no one day. One of Fantoso mammy. It be some of Pubruni wewu. It means to see a fresh in boutique. What a canyami and a monocre. Ubruni wewu. Any fresh in boutique, you know. Then, and I say, ukoto home use and ukoto brand new one. Then, papa. Media coming, kwa dia Franco. Call being a fresh in box. I didn't want to know. One, what Tiano? The gas and electric stove, generators, blender down here, washing machine, chest freezers, refrigerators. Now let me say our Franco air conditions are ranging from 1.5 HP to 2.5 HP. Your smart TVs are hold one in our hall. I feel so here mobile phones. Now let me say they are still phone papa pair fee. Nokia, Samsung, iPhones. Yeah, free was 0505708985. 31st of no eba. Now, so then, some say on the 2nd of November, wanna be share any. They be now high pressure, over blood vision, look who man how now say cataract, tete, and a dead when in a swan. 31st of clinic specialist, one no eba. Or say God is our leader, a Boba village on the 2nd of November. Yan Washington, so I'm a man. Let you go when one bed in South, so be an person who only didn't come, or you can't come once a month, you know, once a medium say, Neko, say, Neyamia. But your number is 0559 999 9543. 0559 999 9543. Oh, air conditions are be intimate. And I crown one brand new one opens here. Yeah, installation mouth. Or the pipes on a young fan for warning and you're invisible. Opens it to me chill you pa. One on the gas and an answer. Yeah, Philip. Work on all problem be. Ninja night to me. Yeah, solve it. AK Kutek, one of the air condition specialists. So be a UF, be an air office, be an air auditorium. But your baby be a will be Yebebani abe service ama onkoko ha. Ye wozongo janji any new generation college in edin hwene mu. Yafre wo 0249147923. 0249147923. 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A TDD idea drew back up net time herbal mixture. Market fatu baby, what do you throw? 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Bottle on the back up a TDD idea. So 2 years so me a fam or co. Was in Malaria, I am a yadia. Oh, why yadia? Any orchard? No more time herbal mixture, any encore. Any orchard? 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Limited. What is he? I'm Ranty Mabawa, WJHS, SHS, Ukita Diploma Degree, Brani and Yedma.
1: Oh, Minyaba. Now then, why you boho say?
2: Ain't the hip hop pan, Benyasika, Eddie, I should be dead game boy. A radish ever quite way, that my bread.
1: Ah, and Tessica, someone's in a wire basa at a wano. Won't say a from community bank and cana. Mamma won't go away. One no Emma Bissia loan product, one was salary loan, one no Ewa controller loans, and no Aye Bissia Yadima was sumia jumay for. And your default year or say Yaba, Yabema funeral loan. I say, oh, by year for Kiani, Bray, na agricultural loan, ain't in. Yama obisye ebi. 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

0: Chairman, sometimes you just the feel for good food, eh? 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Oh, Pedri and Pedi, and your bloody food Promax. Oh, yes, unimi ya dada. Yeyani di Kenke Promax. And then your Pedjamu iron top notch. And until the Anibana ope, say your local dishes, and as a continental dishes, Kenke, and it's tilapia, and as a Wolemonko, aya garnish in a kama, and the other seafoods, say octopus, and only a friend full option. Afe banku, and it's tilapia, assorted fried rice, and jollof rice, shawarma dead del, pizza peche, say your beef pizza, chicken pizza, and a pizza biao pebia. My amu and in the coke, 1 liter, and one enjoyment, no. Nia ni can say, ye delivery, and it's about me a place who order, and now say one kasa, one new dofubi, and now one new paddy be, open some bedidi, bra, the environment near conducive, and the people there, ah, customer service, top notch, them go greet you with smile, serve you with love, and leave you with satisfaction. After program, ya we have ya, for order, and bet dying, ye bet two and him, she should have food Promax, a chakwain, a one coco, a brodium, a quano upe, so if you come nearby, one sub and come so, upa, or rise a cabrosano, a crabia, ofri hotel junction, so echo chroma, or sunny be pony via, ya, one sunny faso, food Promax, signboard kakra, is your friend, 0543 506594. The food Promax, Luca, Continental, Street Vibes, all in one place. Wouldn't you, my dear Dada? Yeah, yeah, Promax, it's a full option.
1: Hey, China, and cock off way, Dr. Friyabo, Dr. Friyaba, near the Abibidro, etu and Yaria

0: because of a drone in tea. 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
0: Bacho, oh no. 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
11: 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E de ne ntuma abebo chairman di and notice a say dear and yasem ketua original flat screen TV, home theaters, gas oven, fridges, deep freezers, the cold store for panel, air conditioners, entry current, rice cookers, blenders, TV stands, sewing machines, standing and ceiling fans.
10: Sadly, the code has also a tombio, multi TV, Go TV, Strong TV, Canal Plus, yet charming snow mukra, I assign down policy no, Utiano Kakanka career yape, now what yak it out.
11: Obama multi satellite, any home appliances, head office, Ewan Koko, Zongo Junction, or a lovely eye boutique. And Koko Accra Town on the Broadwater Coastal and the D and Kenimu and what be a branch of Prokra and won Koko Central or who's could be a Brosan Cassiano Asepe on the Kit Kat and the D and Kenimu. Fred 0244-2242-10-0206-686367.
12: Hey, what fire? 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
13: Anio, miniaba. I feel the idea there soon in a free soul. Okay, bray, I dear boy, me to wa, Michipa, the Sasa Minano.
12: Ane, Mikaipa.
13: Sena a spray, I'm a boy of fool, chemicals, a good mono, and in Yania and saying, yea, dear, chemicals, I say Mumano, and a boabuano bomb, me ideas, I know.
12: Hey, sir.
13: Now, Sena, me call in my life natural health clinic, no. I'm going to feed the extra people, I was a sad no, and a lady Minasano, and a minoka say, I'm going to feed the actual chemicals in a minute, but be a man, my demo home.
12: Sir, and then I'm a mea or tea feature. The diabetes, nini pressure, ATT, ni, a bit me a chemicals, ni biao.
13: And yet, no, no, to me can call in my life clinic. And then I'm in my life natural health clinic, in Tino. 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
12: In my life.
13: In my life, what's your mudia tia tia tia no? And then in my life, edin fidia ba, a mudi fini pediano, a fruit tis quapemona. Ya dear teeth, you beara, and any pay boom come fast for in my life, no, and any packet to in my life, dear, you will feed dear, and cuckoo dam, I bear for quine so, and your funny, I saw ya dear more drew, who drew my life. I dance in the unquanted if you about,
12: hey, sir, and ya may call na mini me fear for you now. I call in my life, ne, I call the Yarisa. Now, oh, my child,
13: and then in my life, a bank walk new lorry station, or mama tongue to you want any more pay, and in my life, natural health clinic able to over 2 minutes in my life, I can't sound my true for you, or my numbers. 0549-052-397. 0549-052-397.
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1: me da se ye che ye tifo ebre In my life, natural hair clinic and cocoa new lolly station. Say, clinic, Mamma Swan, and Copon Namia so. A day he tasks me for your mahoodwa, Sabi, a dear brain. Then he powered me muscle. Let Tumri be cry any adrian and Tasa Jama Sabi. Whom be an abbey full be crampon at all your dear no dear brain, not knowing, say, send your mahood will be a ye yen with fee, and in your maybe in my adrian course, no, no, no, no, fire the end of a brain, open more dry and cock. And the one here, Obekas will be an air your near who say. 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Whatever about by the way, you may do tamas, I will do brass on fasono. 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
0: Alright, so yeah, then I said so called by my dog. And Coco New Lorry Station, who have a modern cell beco. A chimaho do the amount, yes, I can't be Oko Benyanina. If you didn't ever buy me a hundred yard, and I fear the Druaka. And I'm about to be 0549052397. 0549052397. If I join on the number, I'm afraid now, one papa. Doctor Eddie and Sao.

Man, so the free APS or so China stop sitting in also okay. I'm a Pedro Manawa Palisi in Tesso. I said catch your DJ ni my man. 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When you go FM at your food, you know, I didn't go porn once. Now, what's your Jesus Beauty Salon? I could to us say, and your bomb, man, you know, I've been smack quadruple su Tiga. Oh, bomb me on any message, you know. Okay, Yanko Ponshaw, and a message out here, my Becosia, that would add in Yanko Pon once say, I don't check us and Canadian. Francis or if you are from Plains. Alright, so me do best in pipe on the same radin count no more quantity and when you feel what you did cause I do mean shall I say the metal for you and don't be do me any or chanada. That's why so you didn't your suffer quabi I have from me okay mame ba jet go DJ by you coming honey or some of my crowd.

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I'm just so for you, a quota for so for we. Oh no, who can you? Chairman, then you may evangelist for the sermons. 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No more friend, and my dream, then you may so for no appear. Pastor Samuel Kizay, Pastor Stephen Osei, our churches of Christ. 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

0: me fan say normal thing me home status there. 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I say, why be like this at all? And I'm saying, you don't know what is going on. 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It's yeah, to sanyum, na, ye, papa ka say, somebody have jumped and what would you know, was shaking ni HIV yali ye, at swagu. Na e yamia, and I am mia.
1: 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DJ can you not for you? Everybody,